fades and the crowd goes down. Where did you land when the spinning stopped? 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You were young and the lights were bright. You went dancing into the night. You always said it would turn out alright, Susan. 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

0: It's 8 a.m. at Radio Jordan. Good morning. I'm Ghada Shaqdi. His Royal Highness Crown Prince Hussein visits the Civil Status and Passports Department and emphasized the importance of completing digital automation of services. Foreign Minister Ayman Safadi holds talks with the UN Secretary General that focus on regional developments and ways to strengthen cooperation. The Foreign Minister discusses bilateral relations and regional developments with his Qatari and Maltese counterparts. U.S. President Donald Trump says there is a strong chance of securing an agreement with Iran, despite Tehran's denial that direct negotiations are taking place. Iraqi Prime Minister Ali Fadh Zaidi orders an investigation into the reported launch of drones targeting Saudi Arabia from Iraqi territory. And finally, moderate weather conditions are expected today in most parts of the country and hot in the Jordan Valley, the Red Sea, and Aqaba.
1: Some films end when the credits roll. Others begin there. They stay with us beyond the frame. Join the 7th Amman International Film Festival, Awwal Film, from the 26th of July to the 3rd of August. 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Tickets for 3 JDs only. 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

0: حلاوة الكسيح 100 سنة بنحل العالم.
1: Under the royal patronage, 4 decades of culture, art, and creativity, and experiences that have remained in the memory of generations. The 40th edition of the Jerash Festival begins on July 23rd and continues until August 2nd, 2026. 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

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Jerash Festival, a legacy that endures. 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

Good morning, rise and shine, Amman, Jordan and the world. It's 5 minutes past 8, the time here at Radio Jordan, and you are officially surviving another day of the week with us. So today is the 28th of July. It's Tuesday with yours, Ghada. It's the middle of the week, halfway to the weekend, so hang on. So the weather is going to be moderate today. Most parts of the country, it's going to be hot in the Jordan Valley, the Red Sea and Aqaba. Highs in Amman will register 33 degrees, dropping to 19 at night. In Aqaba, the Red Sea, highs will reach 42 degrees and a low of 29 during nighttime.

Miley Cyrus and Easy Lover. So my friends, the first training workshops dedicated to civil society organizations were launched yesterday in Madaba under the Building Resilience to Cope with Climate Change in Jordan through improving water use efficiency in the agricultural sector. BRCCJ project implemented by the Food and Agriculture Organization of the United Nations, FAO. So the workshops aim to boost the capacities of civil society organizations and enable them to play a greater role in raising environmental awareness and supporting climate change adaptation efforts at the local level. So the workshops, my friends, are based on the findings of consultation sessions conducted with civil society organizations in the governorates of Madaba, Karak, Tafile, and Man. I took a page out of your favorite book. You saw me lies just by the way you look. Taught me a language that I never speak. So the workshop, organized in coordination with the National Women's Committee's gathering in Madaba, and brings together representatives of civil society organizations from across the governorate. So the training workshops will continue in the coming period in the governorates of Karak, Tafile, and Man, fostering knowledge exchange, expanding community participation, and supporting the implementation of local initiatives that contribute to sustainable agricultural development. So you can always get in touch with us. Our WhatsApp number is 0780435111. Please write your names. On Instagram, Radio Jordan 963, and on Facebook, Radio Jordan 96.3 FM.

So His Royal Highness Crown Prince Al Hussein, the Regent, visited yesterday the Civil Status and Passports Department and emphasized the importance of completing digital automation of services. So the Crown Prince called for expanding public awareness campaigns to ensure all citizens are informed about the services provided through the Sanad application, particularly those offered by the Civil Status and Passports Department, and to educate citizens on how to use the services and access them online. So the department offers 25 online services, accounting for 81% of its transactions. And the proportion of transactions completed online rose from 3.8% in 2024 to 24.6% in 2026.

0: So police launched a strict security campaign along with an awareness campaign to combat the use of crystal meth in the Jordanian society. So the anti-narcotic department, in collaboration with the media and community policing directorate, launched the campaigns to warn the public about the use of this deadly substance. And this is according to police spokesperson Brigadier General Amer Sartawi. Baby, I'm trying. So crystal meth is the common name for crystal methamphetamine, a strong and highly addictive drug that affects the central nervous system, according to WebMD. So Sartawi said that we consider anyone who deals or sells this deadly substance as a criminal and murderer. He said that the aim is also to alert society about the dangers of crystal meth. So the aim is to protect our society and impose the strictest procedures against dealers and users. So the police official added that crystal meth is one of the most dangerous chemical substances that affects people's mental and physical health. So this dangerous substance causes rapid addiction, severe disturbances in perception and behavior, and affects bodily functions, especially causing damage to the brain and lungs, in addition to aggression, loss of control and perception, and causing many heinous crimes. So the campaign, my friends, includes two aspects. The first is an operational security part that focuses on drug traffickers and people who promote, smuggle and use the deadly drugs. The second part of the campaign will focus on raising the public's awareness through broadcast messages and media material that explains the nature of this substance, the indicators of its use and its dangerous repercussions. To an island where we'll meet, you'll hear the music. So the aim to enhance awareness and consolidate the role of the family and community institutions to, in prevention and early intervention. So you are urged to report any person who deals with crystal meth by contacting 911. All information will be treated with utmost assertion, seriousness, firmness, verification, and confidentiality.
1: Daddy?
2: Jerry.
1: Get
2: Brian here, won't she?
1: Come eat!
2: I'm tired.
1: Just come eat!
2: Lynn, I'll be in a minute, I promise. Stop.
1: Well, wake up!
2: Shut the door.

Well, His Royal Highness Prince Ali, Chairman of the Board of Commissioners of the Royal Film Commission, on Sunday evening attended the opening ceremony of the 7th Amman International Film Festival, Awwal Film.

0: So, Her Highness Princess Rima, the president of the festival, launched the 7th edition of the festival titled Beyond the Frame, held at the Al Hussein Cultural Center in Amman. Princess Reem delivered an opening speech in the presence of His Royal Highness Prince Abdullah and Her Royal Highness Princess Jalila. So she said that this edition invites audiences to look beyond the frame where culture, memory and shared experiences lend films their authenticity and distinct voice. The princess added that Arab filmmakers must reclaim their narrative as others have long dictated which stories are told and which are left out. The event featured a tribute to the late Palestinian artist Mohammed Bakri, which included a short film on his art career. The 7th edition celebrates Tunisian cinema by highlighting 6 notable works by Tunisian filmmakers. So Tunisian actor and director Dafer El Abdin expresses gratitude to Jordan and the festival organizers. The festival showcases Arab and international films premiering for the first time in Jordan, alongside panel discussions, seminars and workshops with industry professionals.
1: 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Others begin there. 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

implementation. So the National Water Carrier Project is considered the first project of its scale in Jordan's history.

The Cabinet also approved a 5 million JD support package for tourism establishments in the Petra Development and Tourism Region, aimed at protecting jobs, easing financial burdens, and strengthening the sector's long-term competitiveness.

Jordan. The Breakfast Show. Good morning.

That was the brand new song by Lebanese singer Elisa on Radio Jordan 96.3 FM. So I hope you're doing well. It's 37 minutes past 8, the time here at Radio Jordan. Rise and shine, everyone. Let me remind you once again of our WhatsApp number, 078-0435-111. Please write your names. Jay Gossie.

So tonight, my friends, at 9:30 p.m., don't miss a spectacular celebration of culture and tradition at the Jerash Festival 2026. The International Showcasing Cultural Academy, ACCA, proudly presents the Highlanders Dance Group in a breakthrough performance showcasing the elegance, strength, and timeless beauty of Circassian heritage. So don't miss it tonight at 9:30 p.m. at Jerash Festival.

Well, my friends, Marwan Khoury and Abir Naemi from Lebanon are scheduled to perform together in a highly anticipated joint concert at the Jerash Festival for Culture and Arts on Saturday, 1st of August 2026. So this joint performance is part of the star-studded lineup of the landmark 40th edition of the festival, which of course runs from July 23rd to August 2nd in the city of Jerash. So 9:30 until 11 p.m. at Southern Theatre. Marwan Khoury and Abir Naemi. So speaking of Marwan Khoury, let's hear it, his brand new song along with Marlene Naaman.

Funny thing about time. They don't ask if you're ready. They just... keep moving.

0: When the years roll by, that was Let Babylon Burn. So my friends, a documentary infographic titled A National Journey Shaped by Determination and Science, How the Aqaba Marine Reserve Achieved Outstanding Universal Value, prepared by environmental researcher and expert Ihab Eid, chronicles the major milestones that led to the national achievement. So the infographic documents approximately 45 years of scientific, administrative, and legislative work, culminating in the reserve's official inscription on the UNESCO World Heritage List on July 25th, 2026.
1: Ain't no shame in getting old.
0: So Eid said the infographic was designed to document and summarize a national journey shaped by scientists, researchers, government institutions, and policymakers, supported by strong political will and the direct backing of His Majesty King Abdullah and Crown Prince Al Hussein. So he noted that these cumulative efforts earned international recognition that the Aqaba Marine Reserve possesses outstanding universal value, OUV, the key criteria for World Heritage inscription. So according to Eid, the designation means the site has exceptional natural significance that transcends national borders and constitutes a shared heritage for present and future generations, making its preservation an international responsibility. So the infographic highlights that global recognition resulted from Jordan's early commitment to protecting the Gulf of Aqaba's marine environment, supported by decades of scientific studies, institutional cooperation, and coordinated decision-making. So Jordan's marine conservation efforts began in 1975 when a 900

100-meter coastal strip south of Aqaba's passenger port was designated for the Marine Science Station, with other activities prohibited in the area. This marked Jordan's first practical step toward marine environmental protection. So on June 3rd, 2020, a royal decree officially designated the Aqaba Marine Park as the Aqaba Marine Reserve and incorporated it into Jordan's National Protected Areas Network. So the infographic concludes that this 45-year journey of scientific research, planning, and institutional cooperation culminated on July 25th, 2026, with UNESCO's recognition of the Aqaba Marine Reserve as a World Heritage Site. So it emphasizes that the listing marks not the end of the journey, but the beginning of a new phase of national and international responsibility to protect the Aqaba Marine Reserve as both a Jordanian treasure and a site of outstanding value of humanity.

0: So my friends, we'll be back after the news at exactly 9 for the second part of the Tuesday Breakfast Show with yours, Ghada. This is Louis Capaldi, Before You Go.
1: I feel by the wayside, like everyone else. I hate you, I hate you, I hate you, but I was just kidding myself. Our every moment.

Good morning, I'm Ghada Shakdi with the 9 a.m. news summary from Radio Jordan in Amman. His Royal Highness Crown Prince Hussein the Regent visited the Civil Status and Passports Department and emphasized the importance of completing digital automation of services. The Crown Prince stressed the need to expand public awareness of services available through the Sanad application, particularly those offered by the department, to encourage greater use of online government services. He was also briefed on digital transformation projects and efforts to expand e-services and called for faster processing of in-person applications while ensuring services remain accessible to all citizens. Minister of Foreign Affairs Ayman Safadi held talks with United Nations Secretary General Antonio Guterres that focused on regional developments and ways to strengthen cooperation. During a meeting in Amman, the two officials discussed efforts to maintain a ceasefire between the United States and Iran and stressed the need for renewed negotiations to address regional tensions. They also held talks on Gaza, with Minister Safadi calling for increased humanitarian assistance and warning of the worsening situation in the Strip and the occupied West Bank. The officials reaffirmed support for UNRWA and reviewed developments in Syria, expressing support for the country's unity, sovereignty, and reconstruction efforts. Foreign Minister Ayman Safadi held separate phone calls with his Qatari and Maltese counterparts to discuss bilateral relations and regional developments. In his call with Qatari Prime Minister and Foreign Minister Sheikh Mohammed bin Abdulrahman bin Jassim Al Thani, Safadi discussed ways to strengthen cooperation between Jordan and Qatar and review diplomatic efforts to reduce regional tensions. Safadi also spoke with Malta's new Foreign Minister Chris Fearn, discussing ways to enhance bilateral ties and cooperation with the European Union, as well as regional issues of mutual concern. U.S. President Donald Trump says that there is a strong chance of securing an agreement with Iran, despite Tehran's denial that direct negotiations are taking place. Speaking about the ongoing diplomatic efforts, Trump said the discussions came after what he described as a 14-day military campaign against Iran. Meanwhile, Israel's public broadcaster, citing a senior Trump administration official, reported that Washington has exchanged proposals with Tehran through mediators and that progress has been made in the negotiations. Iraqi Prime Minister Ali Faleh Zaidi has ordered an investigation into the reported launch of drones targeting Saudi Arabia from Iraqi territory. Saudi Arabia's foreign ministry has urged Baghdad to ensure Iraqi territory is not used to launch attacks against the kingdom. In a statement, the ministry condemned in the strongest terms what it described as drone attacks carried out by Iran-backed militias based in Iraq. Moderate weather conditions are expected today in most parts of the country and hot in the Jordan Valley, the Red Sea and Aqaba. Highs in Amman will register 33 degrees, dropping to 19 at night, while in Aqaba, highs will reach 42 degrees and a low of 29 during that time. And that's the end of the news that came away from Radio Jordan in Amman at 3.5 minutes past 9. Thank you for listening and have a good day.

Some films end when the credits roll. Others begin there. They stay with us beyond the frame. Join the 7th Amman International Film Festival, Awwal Film, from the 26th of July to the 3rd of August. 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

0: حلاوة الكسيح 100 سنة بنحل العالم.
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talk to you. Welcome back, everyone. It's a very warm welcome back to the Tuesday breakfast show with yours, Ghada. Sabah al khair, ahlan wa sahlan, everyone. Whatever you're listening from today, if you're driving, if you're heading to work, welcome back. Let's enjoy a peaceful Tuesday morning together. So life is so beautiful, my friends. One day, 1 hour, 1 minute will never come again. So forget all your problems and be happy. Life is too short, so enjoy every moment before it becomes a memory. I'm always saying this. So if you want to get in touch with us, you can, yes, through our WhatsApp number 078-0435-111. Please write your names on Instagram, Radio Jordan 963, and on Facebook, Radio Jordan 96.3 FM.

I love this one. So it's Tuesday, the middle of the week, halfway to the weekend. Hang on, my friends. And by the way, I'm here tomorrow morning, inshallah, between 8 and 11 for the Wednesday breakfast show. So yes, no relationship is all sunshine, but two people can share one umbrella and survive the storm together.

So that was one of the new songs by the superstar Amru Diab from his brand new album. So good times and good music right here on Radio Jordan 96.3 FM.

Nobody wants to be lonely. Well, the evidence continues to mount regarding loneliness and how damaging it can be to our health. In fact, being alone too much kills twice as many people as obesity. Besides that, the increased mortality risk compares to that of smoking cigarettes every single day. So according to a survey conducted by the Knowledge Networks, loneliness has doubled since the 1980s, with 40% of adults feeling lonely compared to 20% just a few decades ago. So in the next few years, many scientists predict a loneliness epidemic to sweep America and even the world, with the rising use of technology to communicate instead of face-to-face interactions. However, just because you feel lonely now does not mean you can't make meaningful connections with people and fill that emptiness in your heart. So many people fear they will remain lonely forever, so they give up on even trying to reach out to others and form positive relationships. Yes, my friends, loneliness can cause numerous health problems, even death, if people don't act to combat loneliness. So after isolating ourselves, it can almost feel normal, and we tend to stay inside our warm, safe shells instead of socializing with others. So I'm giving you five signs you spend too much time alone.

So signs you spend too much time alone. You long for meaningful, deep connections with people. So many lonely people don't enjoy spending so much time alone. They have just lost their connection to people and thus don't know how to get it back. So if you find yourself craving social interactions and forming deep relationships with people, you probably spend too much time alone. Even if you have a few friends you see from time to time, you can still feel lonely if you don't feel deeply connected to them.

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I'm a sad girl in this big, big world. 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That's Binny and Gus Dupperton. So sadly, many people use harmful substances to fill a void in their lives, whether from loneliness, depression, and anxiety, lack of purpose, or anything else that causes unhappiness. So if you turn to, a refrigerator for companionship more than other people, you likely spend too much time alone. While food and, like desserts should be enjoyed, you shouldn't turn to them for comfort or to escape your life. So is, of course, drugs and alcohol. They won't help you stop feeling lonely. They will mask the problem for a while.

Beautiful One by Heart and Alone. Here's another sign, my friends, that you spend too much time alone. You feel restless and bored a lot. As I said, when we feel bored, we numb our emotions through TV shows, video games, or food. But whatever happened to hang out with friends or family when we feel bored or restless? While you should enjoy your own company and be able to be alone without feeling lonely, doing this too much can enhance your feelings of loneliness. You know, we are social creatures and need one another to get by in this lifetime. So if you feel bored, call up an old friend and see if they feel like catching up, or check out, you know, some activities out there for new connections and possibly find a new favorite hobby.

Wants to Be Alone, Nelly Furtado. So social isolation can really damage our social skills, according to experts, especially if we have isolated ourselves for long periods. The advent of social media and other forms of entertainment only accelerates our decline in social skills because we use the internet as a safety net, going to it whenever we don't feel like talking. However, this can quickly get out of control if we don't find some balance. So if you feel uncomfortable or don't remember talking to people in social situations, you probably

So they say the more you isolate yourself, the harder it will feel to go up to people and converse with them. So according to the Anxiety and Depression Association of America, approximately 15 million or 6.9% Americans suffer from social anxiety. The only way to overcome this is to start talking to people, because you have to meet your fears head on if you want to beat them. However, people who spend most of their time alone eventually feel so comfortable doing this that they lose their desire to form relationships with others. So if you feel socially anxious and have lost your motivation to talk to others, you probably spend way too much time by yourself. So try to join people or like-minded people.

Do you believe in loneliness? I do now. The one, the only Mark Anthony. Hisham, good morning, Rise and Shine. Welcome to the show. So look, my friends, I get it. Self-love, discovery, and a long time for reflection are very important, especially for introverts. I know that taking time alone to recharge is vital for getting through life and better interact with others. But just like everything in life, too much of something is never good. Therefore, being on your own all of the time can eventually become more harmful than beneficial. When you chronically lack social connection that is supportive and revitalizes your life, there is, you know, void that no amount of self-reflection, me time, or journaling can fill. Why is that? Because humans need other humans, and that's okay. There's nothing wrong with that. In the long run, being chronically alone can bring you down in several ways. It affects your overall health. Biologically, we need human connection and community to thrive, and if that need isn't met, our health suffers. So according to the CDC, recent studies found that poor social relationships characterized by social isolation or loneliness was associated with a 20% increased risk of heart disease and 32% increased risk of stroke. So the studies, loneliness was also associated with higher rates of depression and anxiety and suicide.

So some people naturally prefer time alone, and that can be fine. Roughly 50% of the population can be characterized as introverts, meaning they get the most value in life out of time spent on their own. Being alone can offer a rich psychological experience, but too much isolation can have a negative impact on both one's physical and mental health, as I said earlier. Yes, being alone allows our brains to recharge, increases productivity, it boosts creativity, and it sometimes strengthens relationships with others. But being alone can lead to painful loneliness. It is really important to distinguish between time spent happily alone and time spent feeling lonely. So time spent alone and feeling lonely can lead to depression. In fact, studies show that a lonely brain is structurally and biochemically different. When someone is lonely, their neural responses to positive images and events get suppressed. So the world is perceived through a negative filter. We're more likely to believe that things are hopeless when we are lonely. This makes it more difficult to summon up the energy and bravery to find happiness and change.

I love this one. Ken Hensley, I Cry Alone. So what's the verdict, my friends? While human beings need time alone to allow their brains to rest and rejuvenate, too much time alone or a lack of social connections can be harmful to our mental and physical health. So it's really important to distinguish between healthy time alone, where we are being productive, creative, and introspective.

positive versus negative time alone, where we are being self-critical or feeling lonely. So if you find yourself constantly around others and feeling depleted, make sure to schedule some healthy alone time. If you find yourself predominantly alone or are feeling lonely, make sure to invest more time seeking meaningful social connections. Whether you are an introvert or an extrovert, it is important to find the right balance for you.

So remember my friends, people who are lonely experience emotional pain. Losing a sense of connection and community can change the way a person sees the world. Some experiencing chronic loneliness.

us may feel threatened and mistrustful of others. So emotional pain can activate the same stress responses in the body as physical pain. So when this goes on for a long time, it can lead to chronic inflammation. So this raises your risk of chronic diseases and can leave a person more vulnerable to some infectious diseases. So remember to take baby steps to become social again and turn to trusted friends and family for support. As long as you believe in yourself and have the motivation to form connections again, you will get there. On the flip side, if you ever see someone while you're out and about who looks lonely or depressed, make sure to reach out to them. You know, a simple smile and a how are you feeling can go a long way, especially for someone feeling isolated and alone. I'll be back after the news headlines at exactly 10 for the third and last part of the show.

0: Sportsnen Ayamat Radio Jordan. Good morning, I'm Ghada Shakdih. His Royal Highness Crown Prince Hussein visits the Civil Status and Passports Department and emphasized the importance of completing digital automation of services. The Jordan Armed Forces say its Royal Air Force intercepted and downed a drone that entered Jordanian airspace early today. Foreign Minister Iman Safadi holds talks with the UN Secretary General that focus on regional developments and ways to strengthen cooperation. The Foreign Minister discusses bilateral relations and regional developments with his Qatari and Maltese counterparts. U.S. President Donald Trump says there is a strong chance of securing an agreement with Iran, despite Tehran's denial that direct negotiations are taking place. And finally, moderate weather conditions are expected today in most parts of the country and hot in the Jordan Valley, the Red Sea and Aqaba.
1: Under the royal patronage, four decades of culture, art and creativity, and experiences that have remained in the memory of generations. The 40th edition of the Jarash Festival begins on July 23rd and continues until August 2nd, 2026. 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Jarash Festival, a legacy that endures. Generations unite.

Andiener from Turkey with hasta, meaning sick. Yes, literally it means sick. I guess hasta, hastamina or something like that means hospital. She says, someone stole something from me, I'll get it back. I'm almost there. I find it, I swear. Anyway, my friends, welcome back to the third and last part of the Tuesday breakfast show with yours, Ghada. So Disney and Pixar's Story 5 has crossed the $1 billion threshold at the global box office, becoming the highest grossing film of the year. So the milestone reinforces the enduring power of major franchises in drawing audiences, even amidst shifts in the entertainment sector and children's increasing pivot towards smart devices over traditional toys, a core theme addressed in the film's narrative. So the animated feature grossed $448 million domestically in the United States, alongside $573 million in international markets, pushing its worldwide total to $1 billion. So with this accomplishment, Toy Story 5 becomes the third film this year to breach the $1 billion mark, following Super Mario Galaxy, which generated $1 billion, and Michelle, which achieved an identical total. Simultaneously, the Odyssey continues its strong theatrical run, accumulating $639.6 million within just 2 weeks of its release, making it a strong contender to become the fourth film this year to cross $1 billion. So this comes ahead of the theatrical release of Spider-Man: A New Day on July 31st, the sequel to Spider-Man: No Way Home, which achieved extraordinary success upon its release in 2021.

So in the coming days, Toy Story 5 is expected to become the highest grossing film in the history of the Toy Story franchise, outpacing 2019's Toy Story 4, which crossed $1 billion. The film also marks the third installment of the franchise to exceed $1 billion, joining 2010's Toy Story 3, which crossed $1 billion.

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0: Good morning. All right. Amir, good morning to you. Good morning to Ola and to Raya. Well, your requested song is already on my list for today, so stay with us.

Summer friends, get ready for a new month. A new month is almost here. May every morning bring hope, every evening bring peace, and every day overflow with God's blessings. Leave behind every mistake and worry. Step forward with faith and gratitude. Hopefully it's going to be a beautiful month, Ya Rab.

So my friend's young children do not initially comprehend the concept of punishment, which they first associate with their mother's body language before later perceiving it as unfairness from adults. Children gradually begin to understand the meaning and purpose of punishment, whether physical or emotional, as their mental, emotional, and psychological development progresses. Beyond infancy, a child's perception of adults' reactions to their actions evolves, eventually leading them to recognize punishment as an educational and a tool that aids learning, behavior modification, and their avoidance. So as a core principle of positive parenting, mothers should refrain from punishing children for certain behaviors at specific ages, as these actions are often entirely natural for their developmental stage. So here are some, behaviors to avoid for children age 2 to 7. You should not punish your children for these behaviors. What are they? Do not punish your child for feeling afraid. Avoid punishing or shaming your child when they feel afraid during the stage. For instance, telling them be a man. It's natural for children at this age to fear unfamiliar situations. Your role is to explain these experiences rather than punish them for a fear that seems trivial only from an adult perspective.

Please don't punish your child for clinging to their toys, especially between the ages of 2 and 6. Children typically refuse to share their toys because they cherish them. So this possessiveness begins even during infancy. When a baby holds tightly to a, you know, plush toy while being carried or nursed and cries if it drops. Never punish a child for refusing to hand over a toy to anyone, regardless of who it is. You should respect your child's early attachment to their cherished belongings. Do not punish your child for throwing things when angry. Children aged 3 to 6 may throw toys, items, or personal belongings onto the floor, hurl them into the air, or kick them. Avoid punishing this behavior, as children have not yet developed the emotional skills to articulate anger, frustration, or boredom, skills that mature later. So during this stage, a child's limited vocabulary makes it difficult to express needs or feelings verbally. And please, do not punish a child under 7 for interrupting your conversations, and do not interrupt this behavior as rudeness or a sign of poor upbringing. Interruption is a natural behavior linked to the child's brain development and nervous system architecture. They interrupt simply because they fear forgetting what they want to tell you, and in fact, they often do. Finally, do not punish your child for being highly active, because it's normal up to 7 years old. You know, it reflects intelligence and high engagement.

weather through Thursday, with temperatures remaining close to seasonal averages before climbing on Friday, bringing hotter conditions across much of the country. So today's weather will remain seasonally warm in most regions, with pleasant summer conditions over the highlands and the plains. Hot weather is forecast in the Badia, the Jordan Valley, the Red Sea and Aqaba. Little change is expected tomorrow, Wednesday, as typical summer conditions continue across most parts of the kingdom. Hot weather will persist in the Badia and low-lying regions, including the Jordan Valley, the Red Sea and Aqaba. A gradual warming trend is forecast to begin on Thursday, with temperatures edging higher. So weather conditions are expected to remain seasonal in the mountainous areas, while relatively hot to hot conditions spread across the rest of the country. Temperatures are expected to rise slightly again on Friday, making it the warmest day of the forecast period. So relatively hot weather is forecast across most regions, while very hot conditions are expected in the Badia, the Jordan Valley, the Dead Sea, and Aqaba on Friday.

My baby just cares for me. That was Nina Simone, the Hon remix. So the Civil Defense Directorate of the Public Security Directorate, PSD, has warned against drowning incidents in water bodies. So Civil Defense urged Jordanians to closely supervise children and prevent them from playing near or approaching water bodies to avoid drowning accidents.

It's Amir chose a song that's already on my list for today with special hellos to you, Ghada. Thank you so much to Ula, to Raya, Khulood, Hiba Zaina, and her husband. There you go. Amazing, Aerosmith.

Well, my friend, the French Football Federation is expected to officially announce today the appointment of former star Zinedine Zidane as head coach of the national team. And this is according to the French news agency AFP. Zidane will replace Didier Deschamps in the role.

Well, it seems it's Black Poodle for, you know, Italy. The former Italy international Andrea Pirlo said yesterday he was no longer in contention to become the country's head coach after his commercial links to a Russian betting company drew criticism and opposition to his potential appointment. So the 47-year-old World Cup winner had reportedly emerged as a leading candidate to replace Gennaro Gattuso after Spaniard Pep Guardiola turned down the job. However, Pirlo's candidacy came under scrutiny because of his role as a global ambassador for Russian bookmaker Fonbet, prompting objections from Italian Football Federation FIGC officials and from Italian lawmakers. Pirlo defended his involvement with the company earlier yesterday in a post on Instagram. He said he had been informed on Sunday that he was no longer being considered for the Italy job.

Cosas de la Vida, Eros Ramazzotti and Tina Turner. This iconic song dates back to the year 1997. So this version, my friends, feature lyrics in Spanish and English. Cosas de la Vida. Human contradictions and things of life.

So gold prices in the local market declined by 50 piastres today. The selling price of 1 gram of 21 carat gold reached 83 JD at jewelry shops, while the buying price stood at 79 JD. Now, the selling prices per gram for 24 carat and 18 carat were 95 JD and 73 JD. All right. So, Hisham, there you go. By the way, I played this one yesterday. Gonna play it once again today. Come vorrei, beautiful Italian song. It's the last 15 minutes of the Tuesday breakfast show with yours, Radha, Rise and Shine, everyone.

Well, my friends, Apple has released iOS 27 developer beta 4 as the platform moves closer to a major stable release in September. So the update brings Siri AI to the phone, to the iPhone 15 Pro, iPhone 15 Pro Max, iPhone 16 series, and the iPhone 17 line. So Siri AI takes another step forward with the release of iOS 27 developer beta 4.

I guess my time is up for now. I would like to thank all of you for tuning in. I'll be back, inshallah, if all goes well, tomorrow morning between 8 and 11 for the Wednesday breakfast show. Remember, my friends, the lesson will repeat until you learn it. Ciao, everyone. See you tomorrow morning. Ada is out.

0: Good morning, I'm Ghad Shoghdi with 11 AM news summary from Radio Jordan in Amman. His Royal Highness Crown Prince Hussein the Regent visited the Civil Status and Passports Department and emphasized the importance of completing digital automation of services. The Crown Prince stressed the need to expand public awareness of services available through the Senad application, particularly those offered by the department, to encourage greater use of online government services. He was also briefed on digital transformation projects and efforts to expand e-services and called for faster processing of in-person applications while ensuring services remain accessible to all citizens. Minister of Foreign Affairs Ayman Safadi held talks with United Nations Secretary General Antonio Guterres that focused on regional developments and ways to strengthen cooperation. During a meeting in Amman, the two officials discussed efforts to maintain a ceasefire between the United States and Iran and stressed the need for renewed negotiations to address regional tensions. They also held talks on Gaza, with Minister Safadi calling for increased humanitarian assistance and warning of the worsening situation in the Strip and the occupied West Bank. The officials reaffirmed support for UNRWA and reviewed developments in Syria, expressing support for the country's unity, sovereignty, and reconstruction efforts. Foreign Minister Ayman Safadi held separate phone calls with his Qatari and Maltese counterparts to discuss bilateral relations and regional developments. In his call with Qatari Prime Minister and Foreign Minister Sheikh Mohammed bin Abdurrahman bin Jassim Al Thani, Safadi discussed ways to strengthen cooperation between Jordan and Qatar and reviewed diplomatic efforts to reduce regional tensions. Safadi also spoke with Malta's new foreign minister, Chris Frayn, discussing ways to enhance bilateral ties and cooperation with the European Union, as well as regional issues of mutual concern. U.S. President Donald Trump says there is a strong chance of securing an agreement with Iran, despite Tehran's denial that direct negotiations are taking place. Speaking about the ongoing diplomatic efforts, Trump said the discussions that came after what he described as a 14-day military campaign against Iran. Meanwhile, Israel's public broadcaster, citing a senior Trump administration official, reported that Washington has exchanged proposals with Tehran through mediators and that progress has been made in the negotiations. The Jordan Armed Forces Arab Army said its Royal Air Force intercepted and downed a drone that entered Jordanian airspace early today. The military spokesperson said that the drone was brought down in the eastern desert of Jordan in accordance with approved rules of engagement. The armed forces said they would continue protecting the kingdom's borders, security and sovereignty, and would respond to any threats to national security and citizen safety. And finally, moderate weather conditions are expected today in most parts of the country and hot in the Jordan Valley, the Red Sea and Aqaba. Highs in Amman will register 33 degrees, dropping to 19 at night, while in Aqaba, highs will reach 42 degrees and a low of 29 during nighttime. And that's the end of the news that came away from Radio Jordan in Amman at 3:30 past 11. Thank you for listening and have a good day.
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1: in Amman, 99.7 in Aqaba, 90.9 in the north, 96.1 in the Dead Sea and the Jordan Valley, and worldwide, jrtv.gov.co
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12 p.m. This is Radio Jordan from Amman. His Royal Highness Crown Prince Al Hussein visits the Civil Status and Passports Department. Jordan's Royal Air Force intercepts and downs a drone that entered Jordan.

Jordanian airspace. And the U.S. president says there's a strong chance of securing an agreement with Iran. To the details. His Royal Highness Crown Prince Al-Hussein the Regent visited the Civil Status and Passports Department and emphasized the importance of completing digital automation of services. The Crown Prince stressed the need to expand public awareness of services available through the Senate application, particularly those offered by the department, to encourage greater use of online government services. He was also briefed on digital transformation projects and efforts to expand e-services, and called for faster processing of in-person applications while ensuring services remain accessible to all citizens. Minister of Foreign Affairs Ayman Safadi held talks with the United Nations Secretary General Antonio Guterres that focused on regional developments and ways to strengthen cooperation. During a meeting in Amman, Safadi and Guterres reaffirmed the strong partnership between Jordan and the UN and stressed the importance of continued coordination to promote regional security and stability. The two officials discussed efforts to maintain a ceasefire between the United States and Iran and stressed the need for renewed negotiations to address regional tensions. The talks also covered Gaza, with Minister Safadi calling for increased humanitarian assistance and warning of the worsening situation in both Gaza and the occupied West Bank. The officials reaffirmed support for UNRWA and reviewed developments in Syria, expressing support for its unity, sovereignty, and reconstruction efforts. Guterres praised Jordan's humanitarian role, including its assistance to Gaza and its cooperation with United Nations agencies supporting refugees. Foreign Minister Ayman Safadi held separate phone calls with his Qatari and Maltese counterparts to discuss bilateral relations and regional developments. In his call with Qatari Prime Minister and Foreign Minister Sheikh Mohammed bin Abdulrahman Al Thani, Safadi discussed ways to strengthen cooperation between Jordan and Qatar and reviewed diplomatic efforts to reduce regional tensions. Safadi and Malta's new foreign minister, Chris Fearn, discussed ways to enhance bilateral ties and cooperation with the European Union, as well as regional issues of mutual concern. The Jordan Armed Forces said the Royal Air Force intercepted and downed a drone that entered Jordanian airspace early today. The military spokesperson said the drone was brought down in the eastern desert in accordance with approved rules of engagement. The armed forces said they would continue protecting the kingdom's borders, its security and sovereignty, and would respond to any threats to national security and citizens' safety. Lebanon's national news agency reported explosions were heard in the southern city of Tyre this morning amid Israeli bombing and demolition operations. The operations were being carried out in the southern Lebanese towns of Majdal Zon, Al-Mansouri, and Bint Jbeil. U.S. President Donald Trump said there's a strong chance of securing an agreement with Iran. Israel's public broadcaster, citing a senior Trump administration official, reported that Washington has exchanged proposals with Tehran through mediators and that progress has been made in the negotiations. Iraqi Prime Minister Ali Zaidi has ordered an investigation into the reported launch of drones targeting Saudi Arabia from Iraqi territory. Saudi Arabia's foreign ministry has urged Baghdad to ensure Iraqi territory is not used to launch attacks against the Saudi kingdom. In a statement, the ministry condemned in the strongest terms what it described as drone attacks carried out by Iran-backed militias based in Iraq. So look at the weather forecast. Moderate conditions expected today in much of the country. Hot in the Jordan Valley, the Dead Sea, and Aqaba. Highs at 33 Celsius in Amman, 42 in Aqaba.
And back to the headlines, His Royal Highness Crown Prince Al Hussein visits the Civil Status and Passports Department. The Royal Air Force intercepts and downs a drone that entered Jordanian airspace. And the U.S. President says there's a strong chance of securing an agreement with Iran.

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1: in Amman, 99.7 in Aqaba, 90.9 in the north, 96.1 in the Dead Sea and the Jordan Valley, and worldwide, jrtv.gov.co
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0: Some films end when the credits roll. Others begin there. They stay with us beyond the frame. 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
1: in Amman, 99.7 in Aqaba, 90.9 in the north, 96.1 in the Dead Sea and the Jordan Valley, and worldwide, jrtv.gov.co
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0: It is 2 p.m. and you're listening to Radio Jordan from Amman. The Royal Jordanian Air Force shoots down a drone that entered Jordanian airspace in the eastern desert at dawn today. The cabinet approves a package of decisions to support tourism businesses in the Petra region. Jordan condemns the Israeli police raid on the Qalandia training center operated by UNRWA in occupied Jerusalem. The lower house speaker says the serious escalation of settler violence against Palestinians in the occupied West Bank requires strong Arab and international action. The United States announces a new round of talks between Lebanon and Israel will be held in Rome from the 4th to the 6th of August. And the U.S. president voices optimism at prospects for a negotiated peace deal with Iran.
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1: in Amman, 99.7 in Aqaba, 90.9 in the north, 96.1 in the Dead Sea and the Jordan Valley, and worldwide, jrtv.gov.co
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1: Under the royal patronage, four decades of culture, art, and creativity, and experiences that have remained in the memory of generations. The 40th edition of the Jerash Festival begins on July 23rd and continues until August 2nd, 2026. 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

0: 3 p.m. This is Radio Jordan broadcasting from Amman. The Jordan Armed Forces says the Royal Air Force intercepted and downed a drone that entered Jordanian airspace early today. The military spokesperson says the drone was brought down in the eastern desert in accordance with the approved rules of engagement. Foreign Minister Imam Safadi spoke by phone with his Saudi counterpart, Prince Faisal bin Farhan. The two ministers discussed regional developments and ways to strengthen coordination and maintain freedom of maritime navigation in line with international law. They also renewed their condemnation of attacks by Iran and affiliated militias in Yemen and Iraq against Jordan, Saudi Arabia, and other countries in the region. Jordan condemned the Israeli police raid on the Qalandia Training Center, affiliated with the United Nations Relief and Works Agency for Palestine Refugees in occupied Jerusalem. The foreign ministry described the move as a flagrant violation of international law and a breach of the immunity and privileges of the United Nations and its agencies. Lower House Speaker Mazen Al-Qadi condemned the escalating and systematic settler violence against Palestinians in the occupied West Bank, saying it requires urgent Arab and international action. Al-Qadi said attacks on Palestinians, along with violations at the Al-Aqsa Mosque, settlement expansion, and the burning of homes, property, and agricultural land, represent violations of international law and international humanitarian law. At least 4 Palestinians have been killed and 14 injured in Israeli attacks across Gaza over the past 24 hours. Gaza's medical sources say the overall death toll from Israel's offensive has risen to more than 73,300, with over 174,000 people injured since October 7, 2023. The U.S. State Department confirmed the next round of talks between Israel and Lebanon will be held in Rome from the 4th to the 6th of August as Israel prepares to withdraw from 2 pilot zones in southern Lebanon. A State Department official said technical groups will focus on advancing the full implementation of the framework agreement. A Gulf source says Oman has proposed a regional mechanism to manage the Strait of Hormuz with regional backing. The proposal would see Iran share responsibility for the strategic waterway rather than control it alone, and is modeled on the Strait of Malacca, where users make voluntary contributions to fund navigation and safety. Meanwhile, Iran's foreign minister discussed the proposal with his Omani and Saudi counterparts, calling for greater regional cooperation to ensure stability in the waterway. A look at the weather forecast. Fair conditions expected across much of the country tonight. Moderate in the Jordan Valley, the Dead Sea, and Aqaba. Lows at 20 Celsius in Amman, 28 in Aqaba.
1: Under the royal patronage, 4 decades of culture, art, and creativity, and experiences that have remained in the memory of generations. The 40th edition of the Jarash Festival begins on July 23rd and continues until August 2nd, 2026. More than 212 cultural, artistic, heritage, and family events, alongside musical and vocal evenings, folkloric performances, children's and family activities, and new experiences that enrich every visitor's experience in the ancient city. 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
0: 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That's what I thought. Banging out more rock. 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

0: 4 p.m. This is Ready or Jordan with the latest headlines. The Royal Jordanian Air Force shoots down a drone that entered Jordanian airspace over the eastern desert. The foreign minister and his Saudi counterpart renewed their condemnation of attacks by Iran and affiliated militias in Yemen and Iraq against Jordan, Saudi Arabia, and other countries in the region. The foreign minister discusses with the French minister delegate to the Minister of the Armed Forces and Veterans Affairs ways to strengthen bilateral relations and latest regional developments. Jordan condemns an Israeli police raid on the Qalandia training center operated by UNRWA in occupied Jerusalem. The lower house speaker condemns escalating settler violence against Palestinians in the occupied West Bank and calls for urgent Arab and international action. Medical sources in Gaza say at least 4 Palestinians have been killed and 14 injured in Israeli attacks over the past 24 hours. And a Gulf source says Oman has proposed a regional mechanism to manage the Strait of Hormuz through a system of voluntary user fees.
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Some films end when the credits roll. Others begin there. They stay with us beyond the frame. 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
1: in Amman, 99.7 in Aqaba, 90.9 in the north, 96.1 in the Dead Sea and the Jordan Valley, and worldwide, jrtv.gov.co
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2: Under the royal patronage, four decades of culture, art, and creativity, and experiences that have remained in the memory of generations. 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

0: حلاوة الكسيح، 100 سنة بنحل العالم. 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

0: 5 p.m. This is Radio Jordan from Amman. Foreign Minister Ayman Safadi held separate talks by phone with his counterparts from Saudi Arabia, Egypt, Qatar, and Turkey on regional security, de-escalation efforts, and strengthening cooperation. Also, during a meeting in Amman with France's Minister Delegate of the Armed Forces and Veterans Affairs, Addis Rufo, Safadi discussed bilateral relations and latest regional developments. The talks focused on developments in the occupied Palestinian territories, efforts to deliver humanitarian aid to Gaza, support a two-state solution, and promote dialogue to prevent further escalation and restore regional stability. Lower House Speaker Mazen Al-Qadi condemned what he described as the escalating and systematic settler violence against Palestinians in the occupied West Bank, saying it requires urgent Arab and international action. Al-Qadi said attacks on Palestinians, along with violations at the Aqsa Mosque, settlement expansion, and the burning of homes, property, and agricultural land, represent violations of international law and international humanitarian law. Jordan has condemned the Israeli police raid on the Qalandia Training Center affiliated with UNRWA in occupied Jerusalem. The foreign ministry described the move as a flagrant violation of international law and a breach of the immunity and privileges of the United Nations and its agencies. The Jordan Armed Forces says the Royal Air Force intercepted and downed a drone that entered Jordanian airspace over the eastern desert. The military spokesperson said the drone was brought down early today in accordance with the approved rules of engagement. At least 4 Palestinians have been killed and 14 injured in Israeli attacks across Gaza in 24 hours. Medical sources in Gaza say the death toll from Israel's offensive in Gaza has risen to 73,333, with 174,023 people injured since October 7th of 2023. A Gulf source says Oman has proposed a regional mechanism to manage the Strait of Hormuz with voluntary fees. The proposal has regional backing and would see Iran share responsibility for the strategic waterway rather than control it alone. Meanwhile, Iran's foreign minister discussed a proposal with his Omani and Saudi counterparts and called for greater regional cooperation to ensure stability in the waterway. Fair weather is expected in most parts of the country tonight, moderate in Aqaba. Lows at 20 Celsius in Amman, 28 in Aqaba.
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2: Some films end when the credits roll. Others begin there. They stay with us beyond the frame. 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
1: Radio Jordan, the station you grew up with.

The Crown Prince underscores the importance of continuing to leverage technological and technical capabilities to improve health services. The Crown Prince and the French Minister Delegate for the Armed Forces and Veterans discuss current developments in the region. The Foreign Minister holds talks with several counterparts on developments in the occupied Palestinian territories and regional tensions. And the Royal Jordanian Air Force downs a drone over the Eastern Desert. Those were the headlines, and following are the details. His Royal Highness Crown Prince Al Hussein the Regent chaired a meeting of the National Council for Future Technology and stressed the importance of expanding digital healthcare services by integrating more hospitals and health centers into the Jordan Digital Health Center network. During the meeting attended by Prime Minister Jaafar Hassan, the Crown Prince underscored the importance of continuing to leverage technological and technical capabilities to improve health services provided to citizens. Health Minister Ibrahim Libdour said the center has delivered more than 45,000 teleradiology reports, monitored over 55,000 dialysis sessions, and provided thousands of specialized medical consultations since its launch a year ago. The meeting also reviewed plans to support Jordan's digital economy, encourage technology startups, and advance future projects, particularly in education. Meanwhile, the Crown Prince met the French Minister Delegate for the Armed Forces and Veterans, Alice Rufo. The meeting was held at the Husseinia Palace and covered current developments in the region, as well as ways of strengthening defense cooperation between Jordan and France. The Crown Prince underscored the need to reach comprehensive regional calm. His Royal Highness warned of the gravity of developments in the West Bank, noting the importance of stepping up international efforts to halt the ongoing escalation. Foreign Minister Ayman Safadi also met the French Minister Delegate to the Minister of the Armed Forces and Veterans Affairs, Alice Rufo. The two officials discussed ways of strengthening bilateral relations and latest regional developments. Foreign Minister Ayman Safadi held consultations over the phone with his counterparts from Egypt, Qatar, Saudi Arabia, Turkey, Morocco, and Algeria on regional developments and the situation in the occupied Palestinian territories. The talks focused on the escalating situation in the West Bank, Jerusalem, and Gaza, with the ministers condemning Israeli actions and calling for an end to measures they said undermine peace efforts and the two-state solution. They also stressed the need to implement the U.S. plan for Gaza, ensure the delivery of humanitarian aid, and prepare for the next stages aimed at restoring stability in the Strip. The ministers reaffirmed their rejection of any attempts to alter the historical and legal status quo at Al-Aqsa Mosque and Jerusalem's holy sites. They also discussed efforts to reduce regional tensions, stressing the importance of maintaining the ceasefire between the U.S. and Iran, resuming negotiations, and prioritizing diplomacy to prevent further escalation. Lower House Speaker Mazen Al-Qadi condemned escalating settler violence against Palestinians in the occupied West Bank and called for urgent Arab and international action. Al-Qadi said attacks on Palestinians, violations at the Al-Aqsa Mosque, settlement expansion, and the destruction of homes and property violate international law and threaten regional stability. He warned that such actions undermine efforts to achieve a just peace and establish a Palestinian state. Jordan has condemned an Israeli police raid on a UNRWA training center in Qalandia in the occupied West Bank in occupied Jerusalem, calling it a violation of international law and the immunity of UN agencies.
Foreign Ministry spokesperson Fouad Al-Majali said Jordan rejects Israel's continued actions targeting UNRWA and called on the international community to support the agency so it could keep on providing vital services to Palestinian refugees. The Jordan Armed Forces said the Royal Air Force intercepted and downed a drone that entered Jordanian airspace over the eastern desert. The military spokesperson said the drone was brought down early today in accordance with the approved rules of engagement. The armed forces said they would continue to protect the kingdom's borders, security, and sovereignty and respond to any threats to national security. In Gaza, medical sources say at least 4 Palestinians have been killed and 14 injured in Israeli attacks over the past 24 hours. The sources said the death toll from Israel's offensive on Gaza has risen to more than 73,300, with around 174,000 people injured since October 7, 2023. The U.S. President Donald Trump said talks with Iran are progressing well, but warned Washington could resume strikes if a deal is not reached. In an interview with Fox News, Trump said he wanted to avoid targeting Iranian infrastructure, but repeated such threats to strike a fortified nuclear site if negotiations fail. So look at the weather forecast. Fair weather is expected in most parts of the country tonight, moderate in the Jordan Valley and Aqaba. Lows at 20 Celsius and Amman 28 in Aqaba. For tomorrow, moderate conditions expected in the hilly areas and plains, hot elsewhere in the country, highs at 33 Celsius in Amman, 41 in Aqaba. To wrap up, here's a look at the headlines again. The Crown Prince underscores the importance of continuing to leverage technological and technical capabilities to improve health services. The Crown Prince discusses with the French Minister Delegate for the Armed Forces and Veterans Affairs current developments in the region and ways to strengthen defense cooperation between Jordan and France. The Foreign Minister holds talks with several of his counterparts on developments in the occupied Palestinian territories and regional tensions. And the Royal Jordanian Air Force downs a drone over the eastern desert.

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1: in Amman, 99.7 in Aqaba, 90.9 in the north, 96.1 in the Dead Sea and the Jordan Valley, and worldwide, jrtv.gov.co.
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